1041 1037 The Ranch. You got Taco Steve on a Monday evening. It's just after 7 o'clock, and I welcome your request anytime. 903-534-1041. We got a brand new contest. It's your chance to win $1,000 in our Fall Into Cash. In fact, I've got another code word coming up in less than 10 minutes right here on The Ranch. Right now, Jacksonville Zone. Lee.

0: Cash's daughter, there's Roseanne Cash. My baby thinks she's a train on the ranch. It's Taco Steve. It's just past 7 o'clock. Get ready. More of the best country ever made. I got George Strait, the king of country, lined up and ready to go. Plus Dan Seals and a country classic on the way, too. 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

Elvis Presley recorded it first, and Travis Tritt said he wanted his chance at it. He took it into the top 10 in country music. This is it, and he is in trouble. T-R-O-U-B-L-E is on the ranch.

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You got the best country ever made. It's Taco Steve. Now, you know what tomorrow is, right? It's Taco Tuesday. I got something lined up. It's very special coming up for tomorrow. I'll enlighten you coming up here in about three songs right here on The Ranch.

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1: Don Gibson did that one first. That's Soya Brown, 6 days on the road, and I'm gonna make it home tonight. Taco Steve with you, and coming up, more of the best country ever made. I got Martina McBride, some leading ladies of country music, even Wynonna on the way by request at 903-534-1041. You got something you want to hear tonight, let me know. I would love to play it for you. In fact, did you know Soya Brown, they have a brand new podcast out. It's called The Boys and Me Podcast. And let me tell you, if you've ever wanted to know anything about Soya Brown, past or present, that's what you need to listen to. Mark Miller and Hobie Hubbard. And Hobie, of course, is one of the drummers and one of the lead vocalists of the group. They got together and they said, we're going to make this podcast for our fans. And let me tell you, the fans are saying thank you.
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0: 104.1 and 103.7 The Ranch, the best country ever made. You got Taco Steve, and we got a great show coming up for tomorrow for Taco Tuesday. In fact, I've got tickets to see someone, and I'm going to be giving you hints along the way during the show to let you know exactly who those tickets are for. So you listen up right here on The Ranch. It's Martina McBride.
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1: Just wanted to say The Ranch is kind of my happy place. 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Y'all play stuff nobody else remembers anymore. 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

Merle Haggard on the ranch in that big city with Taco Steve. We got the fall into cash sweepstakes going on. In fact, I just gave you a 7 o'clock code word of the hour, and that code word was TREAT, T-R-E-A-T, TREAT. Text it back to me at 903-534-1041 for your chance to win $1,000 cash. 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

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I was country when country wasn't cool. There's Barbara Mandrell and George Jones on the ranch with Taco Steve and more of the best country ever made. 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
1: Hey, Ranch, Doug, I just wanted to let y'all know that The Ranch is the only station I can listen to without skipping. Every song is like, oh yeah, I remember that one. It puts me in such a good mood. I love you guys.

0: 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What was your favorite home-cooked meal as a child? Mine was spaghetti, but specifically chicken spaghetti. How can you get some? I'll tell you coming up after Brooks and Dunn on The Ranch.
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0: the bluest eyes in Texas. There's Restless Heart on the Ranch with Taco Steve. Got to see them at the Neil McCoy and Friends Benefit Concert. Larry Stewart was there. Jamie Johnson was there. And Tim Rushlow from Little Texas alongside Neil McCoy. It was definitely the show of a lifetime with that Neil McCoy. I'll tell you now, he's going to be inducted into the Grand Ole Opry. Congratulations to him. More of the best country ever made coming up. I got Alibis from Tracy Lawrence. Your request coming up at 903-534-1041.
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1: 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So keep it up. I thumb-

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John Anderson and that Straight Tequila Night. Taco Steve here. And did you know that Kenny Rogers recorded this before Blake Shelton did? It's the truth. Here's Old Red, Blake Shelton on the ranch.

0: Kenny and Dolly on the Ranch. It's Islands in the Stream with Taco Steve at just past 9 o'clock here on a Monday night. Hope yours is going awesome. Did you know the CMA presents I Will Always Love You? It's a celebration of Dolly Parton. You're going to be able to see it, too. In fact, so many country music singers are coming out of the woodwork to be part of this celebration of such an honorable person, singer, songwriter, and human being. I'm talking about Amy Grant. She's going to be there. Ashley McBride, Carrie Underwood, Carly Pierce, Kelsey Ballerini, Kristen Bell, Kristen Chenoweth, and so many more. Now, get this. Even Vince Gill is going to sing, plus the Zac Brown Band. It's going to be an awesome thing. And you can see this. Once again, it's called CMA Presents I Will Always Love You, a celebration of Dolly Parton. And it's going to be live October the 21st on ABC and Disney Plus. Don't miss it.
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1: Hey, Ranch, we were driving home earlier, and y'all just lifted our spirits the whole way. And I told my husband, this station always gets it right. So, yeah, thank you so much.

0: match, and it matters to me. With Taco Steve, get ready. More of the best country ever made, lined up and ready to go. I got Chad Brock coming up. His song is called Yes, I'm No Stranger to the Rain. That happens to be the late Keith Whitley. What a great singer-songwriter. We lost him way too soon. He's on the way next, right here on the ranch. Now, I'm giving away tickets tomorrow. Concert tickets for Taco Tuesday. I've been giving out some hints along the way on whom I may be giving you tickets to and your chance to win. Well, my next clue is East Texas. East Texas. Who could I be giving out tickets to from East Texas?
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5: Doctors tell us about all kinds of illnesses and diseases, yet there's an obvious one which they haven't diagnosed, which is why I hope there are doctors listening right now. I'm Judy of Jim's Jewelers. Now, I'm not a doctor of medicine, just the diamond doctor. And we have our own cures for a list of some very serious conditions, like tiny diamonditis. But I'm not here to talk about that or bling deficiency syndrome either. The disease I'm talking about hits every summer. Why have doctors failed to recognize that baseball is a serious disease? You may be afflicted. You watch baseball, talk baseball. Basically, you live and breathe baseball. And there's no cure. Now, the woman you love may think she can somehow rid you of this incurable disease, so you need to come see us. We'll send you home with a special surprise for her, and she'll finally accept that there is no cure. Jim's Jewelers, because the game must go on.
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Taco Steve and the Rocky Branch Fire Department Fall Fundraiser has chicken spaghetti. You're going to love this. Coming up Saturday, October the 17th, the serving starts at 11 o'clock. This is supporting your local fire department. It's going to be great. In fact, takeout is available, too, right there in Dangerfield, Texas. Don't miss it. 4852 U.S. Highway 259 North. It is a fall fundraiser, and it is going to be delicious. It's Chad Brock now. Here's Yes on the Ranch. She moved.

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1: I was driving back from Henderson last night, and The Ranch had the perfect run of songs. Dolly into Garth into Clint Black. I mean, come on, nobody else does that. Made the whole drive feel

0: Rickson Dunn. You talk about a great concert, October the 9th at the Dickies Arena. I'll tell you, we gave away tickets right here on the ranch. So many of you are so thankful and said how great that concert was, and I appreciate that. I'm glad you guys got to go. They always, I mean always, do a great job. That's ain't nothing about you on the ranch with Taco Steve. Sammy Kershaw coming up on the other side, and your request at 903-534-1041. It's only a little bit past 10 o'clock. We got a long way to go here in the show. And I do want to let you know that we have a brand new contest. It's called Fall into Cash. And all you're doing is listening up for the code words each and every weekday. Now, when you hear those announced throughout the day, what you're going to do is give us a call with those code words and text us back those words at 903-534-1041. 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
3: Take a look under your bed. Find stuff under there? What about jobs? No? Now try your basement. There's a pair of overalls that overall you're not so into anymore. A perfectly good laptop that hasn't sat in your lap in months. And even more stuff, but still no jobs? Well, you really have both. See, stuff is defined as household articles considered as a group. Sometimes this stuff is no longer needed. Wait, no longer needed? That can't be right. Because remember those jobs you were looking for? 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

Gary Reed, I'm eastbound and down on the ranch with Taco Steve. Well, my cousin got a brand new car, and she loves it. I'm talking about Renee, but when she first got it, she couldn't tune into the ranch, but she fixed everything up, and now there ain't nothing wrong with the radio. It's Aaron Tippin on the ranch.

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1: Hi, Ranch. I'm just calling to say thanks. Yeah, you really do make our days better. The grandkids even ask for your station now. That tells you everything.
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0: Don Williams on the ranch, the gentle giant, and Lord, I hope this day is good. Taco Steve with you. Get ready. I got Easton Corbin coming up, plus Little Texas on the way, which I've had the opportunity of seeing live about two times. And let me tell you, every single time they get better and better. They always sing God Bless Texas, though. And the song coming up is God Bless Texas. So stick around for that. We had a great game of the week last week. I'm talking about October the 8th, the one that Harlan and Bob announced. It was the Gladewater versus Sabine game. And you know I'm from Gladewater, so I got to brag a little bit. They actually won. There was no doubting that they were going to win the entire time. Trust me.
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I'll tell you how much fun it is coming up after Little Texas. 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

Joe and Diamond Rio on the ranch. It's Love a Little Stronger. My name is Taco Steve, and we are playing those fun songs that you know and love. How about Chicken Fried? Here comes the Zac Brown Band on the ranch. You know

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0: Juice Newton on the ranch playing with those Queen of Hearts. It's Taco Steve, and I've been teasing a little bit about Taco Tuesday and how much fun we're going to have playing that country music by request. Also, I'm going to be giving away some tickets. Now, I'll give you a couple of hints along the way. One of those was East Texas. My next hint is hometown hero. Hometown hero. Who could I be giving you tickets to? Think about that.
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1: East Texas home for countries.

Shenandoah on the Ranch. It's darned if I don't, danged if I do. Taco Steve, I got to see them, as a matter of fact, about 2 weeks ago at the 8th Annual Pasture Party in Marshall. You talk about a breathtaking performance. Those guys know how to sing, plus got to meet Marty Raybon backstage. It was so much fun. And guess what? The 9th Annual Pasture Party, guess who's going to be there performing live? The Oak Ridge Boys. Don't

0: drinking, swearing, stealing, and lying, doing all three of those, the things you shouldn't do. That's Michael Peterson on the ranch by request at Equipment tonight. Thank you so much for that. 903-534-1041. I'm playing your favorite country all the way until midnight tonight. Give me a call. Give me a request if you want to hear a song. I would love to play it for you. We got the Fall Community Health and Resource Fair coming up on November the 7th, 11 a.m. to 3 p.m. at the Tyler Care Clinic off of Troop Highway at 4519 Troop Highway in Tyler. You talk about fun. They know how to make this a fun event. Check this out. Not only will you have free health and wellness screenings plus community resources, you're also going to have local vendors and raffle prizes that can be won. Once again, this is coming up November the 7th between 11 and 3. Don't miss it.
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1041 1037 The Ranch and Taco Steve. Now, I gave you a hint about some tickets that I'm going to be giving away tomorrow. And my last hint was hometown hero. Who could that be? You'll find out tomorrow during Taco Tuesday right here on The Ranch. This is Carrie Underwood. She was

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1: I just wanted to say that I love hearing the women of country again. 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Just feels good. Thank you. 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
1: You visit Dad on his birthday.
2: All right, here we go. 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They're on Old Jacksonville Highway. That's where I go. Just by Rice Road. 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
1: 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It kind of brings everyone together for a few minutes before the day gets crazy. 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
1: 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We were driving home from practice, and y'all played a song I used to sing when I was a kid. 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Thanks for everything you guys are playing. Our whole family loves The Ranch. 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
1: I just wanted to say something real quick. I've been listening to The Ranch for a while now, and it just hits different. Brings me back to when my mama used to play 90s country in the kitchen. 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Anyway, y'all are doing something right.

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1: All right, here we go. 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
1: 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I was driving my daughter to school this morning, and y'all played a song my dad used to play in his truck. Kind of made me smile. Figured I'd call and say thanks.

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1: I had a bad week, just one of those weeks, and hearing some of those old songs on The Ranch kind of picked me up. 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
3: 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Point of view or opinions in this document are those of the author and do not necessarily represent the official position or policies of the U.S. Department of Justice. 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We can get back into our normal routine. You drop Vivian off at school, you head to work, you stop by HTO on Old Jacksonville Highway, get your free rain coffee, get your day kickstarted. Hey, it's my favorite coffee at any of the coffee chains around town. I think you're going to love it. 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Two locations.

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3: All right, how many people do you think in the last month said, hey, Harlan, it ain't Tajin season and it's Tajin, you big dummy? 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Nothing like making a mistake for 70,000 people to hear. Oh, Tajin. 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Then again, I didn't know how to say Tajin. So go check it out at HTO. There's two locations in Tyler, on Old Jacksonville Highway near Rice Road, and of course on 5th Street right across from Tyler Junior College. 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

good morning on this Tuesday. I don't know about you, but I feel like when I got up this morning, I'm like, okay, this feels like a Monday. But it's not. It's Tuesday, I can assure you.

0: Well, your good vibes this morning. Firefighters in Palm Beach County, Florida are having their picture taken with shelter dogs in a charity calendar. It's going to help with their local animals when they find forever homes. So the first run of calendars was a huge success. But this year they stepped out on a limb. Firefighters and EMTs are stepping outside their comfort zone to model with adoptable dogs and cats. And that's your good vibe of the day.
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5: All right, how many people do you think in the last month said, "Hey, Arlen, it ain't Tajin season, and it's Tajin, you big dummy." Okay, I got it. Nothing like making a mistake for 70,000 people to hear. Oh, Tajin. That makes more sense. Yeah, I thought it was Tajin. Whatever it is, it's good. I love it. And HTO still has the Pineapple Chipotle Refresher featuring Tajin seasoning. There you go. All right, and we got a new deal for September, the Mystery Mix. Oh, if you think you can handle it. No, I think there's actually a contest. It's the Harlan the Sports Guy contest. See if you can identify what's in the September Mystery Mix. I've tried it. It's sweet and delicious. I don't know what the flavors are. Then again, I didn't know how to say Tajin. So go check it out at HTO. There's two locations in Tyler, on Old Jacksonville Highway near Rice Road, and of course on 5th Street right across from Tyler Junior College. Hey, make your afternoons go with HTO.
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0: Well, even though this Tuesday feels kind of like a Monday, well, guess what? You still have a chance to win $1,000 here at the ranch. 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That means your chances of winning are huge, especially the more you enter. 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

0: morning on this Tuesday. I am Mud Flap. God bless America, and welcome to the ranch.
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2: 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Why didn't I go in order? I don't know. But the kids are back at school. Football's back. We're finally back into our fall routine. And for me, that means dropping off Vivian and headed to HTO. I go to the one on Old Jacksonville Highway. But sometimes in the afternoon, I'll hit the one on 5th Street for an iced tea. But my morning coffee, it's that free rain coffee from HTO. I think it's the best, certainly the best out of all the chains. 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

to say the ranch is kind of my happy place. I put it on and it feels like home. Y'all play stuff nobody else remembers anymore. Makes me think of my dad, so thank you so much.

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But this guy, Keith Urban, is one I've actually never been to. I wouldn't mind seeing it.

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I had my guitar on my back. When a stranger stopped beside me in an antique Cadillac.

He said, this is where you get off, boy, cause I'm going back to Alabama. As I stepped out of that Cadillac, I said, mister, many thanks. He said, you don't have to call me mister, mister. The whole

0: Days for this Tuesday on the 13th. Amy Johnson, Suzanne Payne, and Shirley Robinson. 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

0: get ready to fall. Yeah, we did that there. Into some cash on the ranch. Keep your ears tuned to the ranch all day long for the contest code words announced throughout the day. And whenever you hear those code words, simply text it right away to 903-534-1041 for your chance to win $1,000. All you got to do is listen, text, and win that money.
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0: Well, your good vibes on this Tuesday. Firefighters in Palm Beach County, Florida, they're having their picture taken with shelter dogs for a charity calendar that help local animals find their forever homes. 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Well, good for them. And that's your good vibe of the day.
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to normal here on the ranch. And Harlan, the sports guy, he'll fill you in on what's going on in the world every weekday here at 11:12 here at the ranch. 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It's all brought to you by Jennings Plumbing. We

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0: can you say cha-ching? That's right. 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

0: 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Point of view or opinions in this document are those of the author and do not necessarily represent the official position or policies of the U.S. Department of Justice.
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1: 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Every song is like, oh yeah, I remember that one. 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

0: 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In the coffin, well, was some food, not a person.
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1041 at 1037 The Ranch. You got the best country ever made. Taco Steve in for Brandon Michael. And guess what? I got a brand new code word coming up just after 12 o'clock for the Fall into Cash. Your chance to win $1,000 on the way. Right now, Keith Urban. It's But for the Grace of God right here on The Ranch.

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1: Hey, Ranch, we were driving home earlier, and y'all just lifted our spirits the whole way. And I told my husband, this station always gets it right. 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

0: George Strait on the ranch, the king of country, foolhearted memory. Taco Steve in for Brandon Michaels today, just after 10 o'clock. Good Tuesday morning. A nice day outside, not too hot and a little overcast. We'll take that ride. Coming up, Faith Hill, also Conway Twitty on the way too. And you've got something that's so much fun. I'm talking about the Fall Community Health and Resource Fair. Now, circle this date on your calendars, November the 7th, between 11 and 3. It's going to be so much fun. Check this out. It's all going down at the Tyler Care Clinic off of Troop Highway at 4519 Troop Highway in Tyler. They're going to have a free health and wellness screenings. Not only that, community resources, and here's the fun part, local vendors and raffle prizes. It's going to be a ton of fun. Don't miss it. It's the Fall Community Health and Resource Fair, November the 7th in Tyler.
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3: The songs you grew up on and the ones that raised

Clay Twitty, otherwise known as Harold Jenkins. That's my job on the ranch. It's Taco Steve in for Brandon Michael. We got a brand new game of the week. Of course, this happens almost every single Thursday. We're talking Union Grove at Ore City, and you can hear Harlan and Bob announce the game. It's really cool. Don't miss it. It's John Deere Green. Here's Joe Diffie on the ranch.

0: Tim McGraw on the ranch. It's my best friend. Taco Steve in for Brandon Michael. And I know what you're thinking. When is that code word going to come up for the fall into cash? Well, that's happening just after 12 o'clock. I'll give you a chance to win another $1,000 in the fall into cash. You stay tuned.
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3: Doctors tell us about all kinds of illnesses and diseases, yet there's an obvious one which they haven't diagnosed, which is why I hope there are doctors listening right now. I'm Judy of Jim's Jewelers. Now, I'm not a doctor of medicine, just the diamond doctor. And we have our own cures for a list of some very serious conditions, like tiny diamonditis. 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The disease I'm talking about hits every summer. 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

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Taco Steve in for Brandon Michael. Coming up, I got Randy Travis. Also, Kevin Sharp is on the way with Nobody Knows. And your chance to have fun at a fall community health and resource fair going on in Tyler. I got all the details coming up in minutes. Right now, the Chicks, it's Cowboy Take Me Away on The Ranch.

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Nobody knows. It's Kevin Sharp on the ranch. Taco Steve in for Brandon Michael. He's got a brand new podcast called Music and Millsap. If you've ever wondered what Ronnie Millsap is up to now and what he did back in the 50s and 60s for R&B, this is the podcast for you. You don't want to miss it. Ronnie Millsap now. She keeps the home fires burning on the ranch. Crack a-

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5: Made it into the embers, right? 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Why didn't I go in order? I don't know. But the kids are back at school. Football's back. We're finally back into our fall routine. And for me, that means dropping off Vivian and headed to HTO. I go to the one on Old Jacksonville Highway. But sometimes in the afternoon, I'll hit the one on 5th Street for an iced tea. But my morning coffee is that free rain coffee from HTO. I think it's the best. Certainly the best out of all the chains.

0: And, man, I invite you to have a cup of coffee with me weekday mornings at HTO and Tyler. 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

that small town southern man. There's Alan Jackson on the ranch. Taco Steve in for Brandon Michael. 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And your chance to win $1,000 is just after 12 o'clock. It's on the way. Stay tuned. Right now, Pam Tillis. Maybe it was Memphis on the ranch.

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0: John Anderson on the ranch. It's just a swingin'. Taco Steve in for Brandon Michael. Thank you so much for joining me on your lunch hour just after 12 o'clock. And I got more of the best country ever made. We're talking Garth Brooks on the way plus Juice Newton too. And it's time now for a code word in your Fall Into Cash sweepstakes. This is your chance to win $1,000 just for texting back the code word I'm about to give you. And that code word is love. L-O-V-E. Love. L-O-V-E. Text it back to me at 903-534-1041 and you could win $1,000 in our Fall Into Cash.
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2: Reba McEntire. I love Reba. Okay, so like her old music is so good. That's my jam.

0: I don't know. There's Reba on the ranch. Taco Steve in for Brandon Michael. Get ready. I got more of the best country ever made. We're talking the first number one from Winona on the way. Plus Montgomery Gentry coming up too. You stay tuned. October the 8th, we got a brand new game of the week. It's coming up this week. Of course, last week it was Gladewater at Sabine, and Gladewater tore up Sabine. Go my hometown Bears. They done great. Now this week, you got Harlan and Bob calling the shots on the Union Grove and Orr City game. This is coming up this Thursday. Don't miss it.
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It's Taco Steve in for Brandon Michael. Earlier this hour, I gave you a code word in the fall into cash, and that word was love, L-O-V-E. Text it back to me at 903-534-1041 for your chance to win $1,000. We'll do another code word coming up with Diane Day just after 3 o'clock right here on The Ranch.

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0: Amazed, it's Lone Star with Taco Steve, in for Brenda Michael. That's a song that went to number one for 9 weeks on the country charts, as well as 9 weeks on the Hot 100. What a big hit that was. Coming up, I got another big hit and more of the best country ever made. I'm talking Sammy Kershaw and Shenandoah on the way in minutes. Stay tuned.
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1: I just wanted to say something real quick. I've been listening to The Ranch for a while now, and it just hits different. Brings me back to when my mama used to play 90s country in the kitchen. I hear one of those songs, and it just kind of stops me for a second. Anyway, y'all are doing something right.

0: Bochum and Buck Owens. It's the streets of Bakersfield with Taco Steve in for Brandon Michael. Get ready. More of the best country ever made, including an eagle that was a former member of the Pure Prairie League. He's about to sing for us. Plus, I got Gary Allen on the way, too, and your chance to have some fun at the Rocky Branch Fire Department and their fall fundraiser. This is so awesome because you get to eat as much chicken spaghetti as you want to. It's a chicken spaghetti luncheon going on Saturday, October the 17th, and it starts at 11 a.m. Carry out is available, and this is all going down at 4852 U.S. Highway 259 North in Dangerfield. Now, remember, when you give to this great cause, you are helping your local fire department.
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0: Some Millsap here at the ranch with Diane Day. Hey, next hour, we're bringing you another winning word to qualify to win a grand from us today. Yeah, $1,000 richer today. 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We give them to you several times a day in the 8 a.m. hour, noon, 3, 5, and 7 o'clock. Text it in. 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

to live a while, to enjoy family, and especially those grandbabies. You know what I mean? Hey, I'm Diane Day. We're the Ranch. You can find us at 104.1, 103.7. Don't Take Me Half the Way. It's another classic from Crystal Gayle.

0: Some straight down the ranch. Yeah, the king of country. I'm Diane Day as we get ready to, of course, bring you more great volleyball action tonight. 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
1: I was driving back from Henderson last night, and The Ranch had the perfect run of songs. Dolly into Garth into Clint Black. I mean,

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She's a miracle. Remember their song, Kiss You All Over? Sometimes we play the one-hit wonders. 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You never know. Tim McGraw's got several hits, and you hear them all on the ranch. Everybody.

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Yep, you're in the right place. 104.1, 103.7, The Ranch.

0: be as sunny today, but it was a nice day in East Texas. Joe Nichols on the ranch, Diane Day, giving you ways to fall into cash. We're talking about a way for you to win $1,000 from us every weekday during the month of October. It's kind of simple. You get a winning word, you text it in, you're qualified to win a grand. The winning word for this hour, I'm about to give it to you. We do it at 8 a.m. that hour, noon hour, 3, 5, and 7 o'clock. So the winning word this hour is AIR, A-I-R. You're going to text it to 534-1041. AIR is the word that wins. We'll do it again in the 5 o'clock hour for cash.
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You know, when we tell you to come on out and enjoy a great show with us, you need to listen. Because we saw Shenandoah a week ago for the Hannah House Maternity Home Fundraiser, and they were as fabulous as we had hoped. 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

0: Pajamas on the Ranch, Diane Day, with your winning word for the 3 o'clock hour, AIR, A-I-R. We're going to give you those winning words 5 times a day. 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

0: we gone. We're going to go head on out and call it a day. I'm Diane. We're the Ranch as we bring you the greatest country ever, like Mighty Merle Haggard. Clay Walker, some Montgomery Gentry coming up. It's an evening to say, okay, I'm done with work. I'm going to go make a drink, get home, and see you tomorrow. I'm on 2 to 7 each weekday. Don't forget about Mudflap early in the mornings to get your morning started the best way here on the Ranch.
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King Jr. says, what happened to my friends? You ever feel that way? Or maybe you are one of those friends. I mean, by Friday night at 7, we're kicking back. Don't call. Don't want to even talk on the phone. Let me relax from the week at work. Alan Jackson says, we're just living on love. We don't need work. It's the ranch.

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1: Hey, Ranch, we were driving home earlier, and y'all just lifted our spirits the whole way. And I told my husband, this station always gets it right. So, yeah, thank you so much.

still doing it here on The Ranch with Cadillac Ranch. I'm Diane Day. We are having great fun with the greatest country ever. 104.1, 103.7. And we are not through. We're right smack dab in the middle of a long set of your favorites. Remember this one? It's Restless Heart, the bluest eyes in Texas.

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1: Quick message. I'm not even sure what to say, except the ranch just feels like it was made for folks around here. You play the stuff we actually grew up on.

0: the chicks here on the ranch. You know, Riley Green, the singer, and Peyton Manning have teamed up. They have a surprise country song ahead of the Alabama and Tennessee game Saturday, the rivalry game. So this is going to be pretty cool with that incredible country music artist and a football star. So we're looking forward to seeing what that's all about. Country is king, you know.
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4: You think in the last month said, hey, Arlen, it ain't Tajin season and it's Tajin, you big dummy. Okay, I got it. Nothing like making a mistake for 70,000 people to hear. Oh, Tajin. That makes more sense. Yeah, I thought it was Tajin. Whatever it is, it's good. I love it. And HTO still has the pineapple chipotle refresher featuring Tajin seasoning. There you go. All right, and we got a new deal for September, the mystery mix. Oh, if you think you can handle it. No, I think there's actually a contest. It's the Harlan the Sports Guy contest. See if you can identify what's in the September mystery mix. I've tried it. It's sweet and delicious. I don't know what the flavors are. Then again, I didn't know how to say Tajin. So go check it out at HTO. There's two locations in Tyler, on Old Jacksonville Highway near Rice Road, and of course on 5th Street right across from Tyler Junior College. Hey, make your afternoons go with HTO.
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1: 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And even called Jesus a radical feminist. And said God is non-binary.
0: Defending trans Texas is something we have to do every day.
1: But it gets worse. James Tallarico voted to allow biological men access to women's bathrooms in schools and for biological boys to play in girls' sports, saying some things are more important than fair competition in sports.
0: Defending trans Texas is something we have to do every day.
1: Radical liberal James Tallarico, for they, them, not you. 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

I think Reba just cut her hair a little bit shorter. The pixie cut is back in. What do you think about that, guys and gals? Hey, I'm Diane. We are The Ranch with more great country favorites like the Heartland and George Strait. 104.1, 103.7, The Ranch. 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

0: Diane here at the Ranch with Diane Day, and your winning word for the hour to qualify to win $1,000. The word is trick, T-R-I-C-K. 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One more final word of the day comes your way in the 7 p.m. hour with Mr. Taco Steve here on the Ranch.
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3: Get into the embers, right? September, November, October, December. Why didn't I go in order? I don't know. But the kids are back at school. Football's back. We're finally back into our fall routine. And for me, that means dropping off Vivian and headed to HTO. I go to the one on Old Jacksonville Highway. But sometimes in the afternoon, I'll hit the one on Fifth Street for an iced tea. But my morning coffee is that free rain coffee from HTO. I think it's the best. 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

greatest country music ever made. 104.1 and 103.7, The Ranch. Not massive chances of rain, but wouldn't it be great to throw in a great night of rain, too, this evening? Yep, Eddie Rabbit knows all about it.

0: we desperately need a rainy night or three. Well, we have a chance, not massive, but that rain chance today and tomorrow across East Texas. Cooler temperatures come along with it, so it will feel more fall-like, too. The Ranch bringing you more great country with Justin Moore. And what if I told you we are even throwing in some Sammy Kershaw and more classic country hits on the way.
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1: Hello, Ranch. Is this Ranch? Hey, I'm just calling to say y'all play country the way it used to be. Part storytelling, not noise. I get up early for work, and The Ranch is always on. Gets my day started right, so I figured I'd tell y'all that.

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He went down, but they missed me by a hair. 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
1: Hi, Ranch. I just wanted to say The Ranch is the only station that doesn't feel like noise to me. It feels like real people playing real music for real folks. That's all. Just

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0: Street here at the ranch with Baby Blue. Don't be blue. You could win a grand, and that would be a happy night, wouldn't it? Wouldn't that spruce up your depression? And I hope you're not depressed. But tonight, next hour, 7 o'clock hour, listen in for Talk with Steve and the final winning word of the day. You text it in. 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
7: All right, how many people do you think in the last month said, "Hey, Arlen, it ain't Tajin seasoning, it's tahine, you big dummy." 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Nothing like making mistake for 70,000 people to hear. Oh, tahine. 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Yeah, I thought it was Tajin. Whatever it is, it's good. 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And HTO still has the pineapple chipotle refresher featuring tahine seasoning. There you go. All right, and we got a new deal for September, the mystery mix. Oh, if you think you can handle it. 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Then again, I didn't know how to say tahine. So go check it out at HTO. There's 2 locations in Tyler, on Old Jacksonville Highway near Rice Road, and of course on 5th Street right across from Tyler Junior College. 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

0: Gotta love the classic country feel of Mark Chestnut on the radio. Thanks for tuning in to The Ranch. I'm Diane Day with another classic, and it's a biography in a way. 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

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I wish it were Friday and we were heading into the weekend, but hey, we're almost halfway there. So hang in there, my friend.

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